0: number five on your Alt 66. It's Ty and Millions. We were doing a little giveaway for Modest Mouse tickets where you were explaining a movie like it happened to you. It was like about that time where you had to cut your own leg off.
1: Yeah, and then the guy got up and it was like a whole thing. Yeah. Went better than yesterday's movie game, which was The Secrets of NIMH. Nobody got it, but we got a ton of people that got Saw. Paul said it was Gerald's game, which... none of that happens in Drail's game.
0: Yeah, way off.
1: Great movie, though. But congrats to our winners, Amanda and Alicia.
0: And like you said, you're a Saw 3 girly, and I'm a Saw 5 guy.
1: Saw 5 girly. Grow up.
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12: 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Kicking off another set of X music.

0: This is my favorite song about being a little chilly.
1: It's good.
0: Yeah. Such a good tune. So cold.
1: He was freezing.
0: He was freezing.
1: He was cold.
0: I have a huge night tonight. Such a big night.
1: What do you got going on?
0: I have Widow's Bay, and then I got to catch up on Love Island 2 episodes, and then I got to watch the Summer House reunion, and In the City is a new episode today. I'm going to be staring at my TV all evening.
1: Wow.
0: I can't wait.
1: How does she do it? How does she juggle it?
0: Thank you.
1: We all want to know.
0: I know. It's a really big day for me.
1: Anyways, we got a podcast. You can check it out as well. We had the worst wine ever.
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1: 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Did you change your underwear?
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down Travis filling in for Sean, who's off this week. Hollywood can't come up with original ideas. They're just rebooting and remaking everything. One of the most beloved cartoons of all time is coming back thanks to Netflix. I'll give you details coming up.

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1: A live action Scooby-Doo show is coming. Netflix just released a teaser yesterday. It's called Scooby-Doo Origins. I guess it's Scooby-Doo is a puppy. And it's live action, so it's an actual dog in the show. I don't know if they're going to get Scooby-Doo to actually talk or not in this show. Can we just address that Shaggy was a complete stoner in the show? He was hungry all the time. And it wasn't because they were running all over the place. We all know you were stoned, Shaggy. Just admit it.
2: X

Sean is away this week. I'm Travis filling in. The government is about to crack down on youths on the internet. I'll give you details on what's supposed to be announced tomorrow coming up.

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Well, kids may soon be banned from using social media. The federal government is expected to make an announcement tomorrow to ban anyone under the age of 16 on social media. Nobody really knows how this is going to be implemented or enforced, but I guess we'll find out more details tomorrow. Welcome to our life, kids. We grew up with no social media. What did you do when you were bored? Nothing. You sat there, twiddled your thumbs, looking at the ceiling. It was glorious. Welcome to our life, kids.

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Sean is away this week. I'm Travis filling in. Rush returned to the stage for the first time in 11 years. Their first concert in 11 years last night. And they returned to the stage in probably the most epic way ever. You got to hear this coming up. X.

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1: Charlie Crockett pulls up to Spruce Meadows on July 4th as part of the Live and Intimate Indoor Concert Series. 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

Rush returned to the stage for the first time in 11 years last night in LA, and they kicked it off in probably the most epic way ever, playing a clip from South Park. I've never seen Rush live, but man, the beginning of Tom Sawyer, that will get anyone amped up.

Hey, I'm Travis, filling in for Sean, who's away this week. Robots, man. They're taking over everything. I'll fill you in coming up on what robots will be taking over next.

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0: Robots are taking over the world. McDonald's just announced they're testing out an AI robot in the drive-thru called Archie.
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The Littlest Hobo is making a comeback. That's right. The beloved Canadian show from the 70s and 80s. It's going to be written and produced by Seth Rogen, of all people. I guess he was a fan growing up, and now that he's a big Hollywood star, he can produce things like this. My question is, are they going to bring back that epic theme song? Maybe tomorrow I'll wanna settle down. Until tomorrow I'll just keep moving on. That song is just engraved in Canadian brains. Gotta bring it back.

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It's a topic that a lot of people don't want to talk about. Farting. A study was just done about farting, and we'll get into the nitty-gritty on the numbers on it coming up.

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All right, I could come on the radio and make fart jokes, but we're going to be serious about this. A study came out about farting and how much people fart on average per day. 5 per day is the average. 80% of people fall between 2 and 7 farts per day. The peak fart time is 6 to 10 p.m. Plus, there's a small bump between noon and 2 p.m., they said. So I guess right after lunch as well. So that one person that's a little gassy at your workplace, avoid them between noon and 2 p.m.

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0: Sean is off this week. I'm Travis filling in. 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I'll fill you in on what she did to her ex coming up.
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Florida allegedly broke into her ex's house and did something very bizarre. She didn't steal anything. She didn't vandalize anything. She snuck in every single week and moved his furniture by a few inches. So every week she would sneak in and move his couch a couple inches to the left. She would twist a coffee table. She would move a lamp slightly. Even pictures on the wall, she adjusted slightly. The ex-boyfriend became very paranoid, and rightfully so, if your furniture starts sliding away. At one point, he even booked an eye exam, and then even a home inspection, because he thought his house was tilting at one point. So if you accidentally stub your toe on your coffee table at some point today, just blame it on your ex. It's your ex's fault.

UFC 250 is taking place this weekend on the front lawn of the White House. It's going to cost you around $60-$70 to rent this on pay-per-view here in Canada this weekend. And they're calling for rain as well. So we could be seeing fights in the rain on the front lawn of the White House. Never did I ever expect to say that sentence in my lifetime.

0: next big day out is headlined by Grandson. 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

0: Canadian rock royalty, the Sam Roberts Band, is swinging by Spruce Meadows on June 19th. Metric returns to Calgary at the Southern Alberta Jubilee Auditorium on June 28th. On July 3rd, Jimmy Eat World will be at Spruce Meadows as part of the live and intimate indoor concert series. Our Lady Peace and Boy Golden are hitting the Coke stage on July 5th as part of the Calgary Stampede.
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Pursuit and fiery auto crashes. 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

0: Summer in Calgary hits different. When you're standing on the grass at Prince's Island Park, skyline behind you, speakers in front, the Bow River doing its thing just past the fence. 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
6: 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When the cap simply cannot clash with her manicure. 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When it's gotta be right, Party City.

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1: There's a crime that happened in Mundare, Alberta. Somebody stole from the sausage store there. The store is offering 100 links of their fancy sausage as a reward for anybody who might have information on the theft. So...
2: How much was stolen from the sausage store? Was it money that was stolen, or was it meat?
1: It was money. It wasn't meat. I thought at first maybe it was sausage that was stolen, and they were saying return sausage for sausage information.
2: That'd be pretty funny.
1: Really funny. 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
1: Top story this evening. Mundare Sausage is offering a reward of 100 links of sausage on any information on the sausage store theft. Can't even say that. Sausage.
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1: I got this video on my feed from CBC, and it was said, which famous Canadian would be first in your blunt rotation? And why is it David Suzuki?
2: Wow.
1: And I read this, and I was like, first, I don't know if I love or hate that this is coming from our public broadcaster, that we are...
2: Beckler, they're trying to be relevant.
1: That we're such an unserious country that this is a question coming from the CBC.
2: Everyone always is saying that they're not relevant anymore, whatever, so this is how they're trying to do it. They're trying to appeal to the kids.
1: Yeah. Oh. And that is like, you know, a joke online right now, nightmare blunt rotation when there's a group of people that you wouldn't want to hang out with, right?
2: Oh, I didn't know that. That's funny. Okay.
1: I also take issue that they assume David Suzuki would be all of our number ones.
2: Yeah,
1: I
2: got, why would that be
1: not
2: the choice?
1: Me. Nope. I got no interest
2: in
1: that.
2: So you try to appeal to the kids, and then you put David Suzuki. I'm like, okay, nope, you tried. That's not right.
1: The kid's like,
2: that's not
1: David
2: it.
1: David Suzuki.
2: Yeah, that's
1: no, it wouldn't
2: funny.
1: Be him for me.
2: No.
1: Mm-mm. Okay, well, let's do this, Shauna. Who would be in your...
2: blunt rotation?
1: Jeez, it sounds bad coming out of me.
2: Even
1: it,
2: our
1: let alone the CBC.
2: I know. Seth Rogen.
1: You're going Seth Rogen? Okay, that's a great choice.
2: Like, tops, for sure.
1: Yep.
2: I think you'd just be hilarious to hang out with. It would be awesome. He loves smoking weed.
1: Yep.
2: Be Seth Rogen.
1: I'm going Hadfield.
2: Oh, he was my next one.
1: Hadfield's a good pick.
2: I was saying that he'd get really high and then probably tell you some alien stories, which he was a big alien man, would friggin' love.
1: Would love that.
2: Yeah. After that, it was getting a bit cloudy for me. I was like, I don't know.
1: Okay, let's say you get two others.
2: Two
1: what
2: others.
1: What else would you put in there? So you got Seth Rogen, you got Hadfield. I got Hadfield. I'm gonna go Rick Mercer.
2: Oh,
1: I like Rick Mercer.
2: One.
1: He's very funny.
2: Yes.
1: Super smart. I'd listen to him.
2: William Shatner.
1: Shatner's a great pick too.
2: I think he'd get weird. He'd have some crazy stories on some weed. On
1: for
2: some
1: sure.
2: Hat. Yeah.
1: So you've got.
2: Okay, that's a pretty good round. I like this round table so far. So Seth Rogen, Chris Hadfield, William Shatner.
1: I'm going Hadfield. I'm going Rick Mercer. I'm going Don Cherry in that last spot.
2: Oh, God. I don't think I want Don Cherry.
1: Old guy, get him yelling a bit.
2: Jeez.
1: You know?
2: No, and I think he'd be too much for me.
1: And then I could, like, do my impression back at him.
2: True. Okay, being there with you guys, I'd like to do to see if he'd get confused as to who was even yelling.
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0: You're out of bed banger this morning on this gloomy morning.
1: Comes from
0: friend of the show, Greg. Hopefully Greg has something to start your day right here.
1: I hope so.
0: This is from Greg.

0: You're out of the bed banger this morning. Whoops.
1: You're out of bed banger. You're out of dead banger.
0: Mouth didn't work.
1: You're out of dead banger. That's what I'm going to call it from this point forward.
0: You're out of bed banger this morning.
1: Yeah.
0: It was a request from Greg. Timber by, that was Mr. 305, Mr. Worldwide, Pitbull.
1: Yeah.
0: And Kesha.
1: I'm not going to lie. I was good with that.
0: I was too.
1: That was making me bop.
0: I was digging that.
1: I appreciate it.
0: It's a fun one.
1: Nice one.
0: Everybody liked it except for Ben, who said, I think this is the first time I've ever shut off the banger.
1: Oh, no. Sorry, Ben.
0: Yeah, sorry about that, Ben.
1: The rest of us were digging it.
0: Apparently, that song is an interpolation of an old song by a guy named Lee Oscar.
1: Oh.
0: And I have it here. I don't know what part exactly. We'll listen together here. Where's Lee? It's called San Francisco Bay. Sounds like it's just water sounds for the first minute.
1: I don't think that part is.
0: Where are you, Lee?

0: fun. Probably didn't need the ocean sounds for the first minute and a half of that, Lee, nope. But cool.
1: Sometimes people like ocean sounds to kick off their morning as well, okay? So whatever you feel.
0: Might check that song out after.
1: Yeah, heck yeah.
0: Also, I'm playing this off Spotify, and Spotify doesn't recognize the dollar sign in Kesha's name. It just says Kesha.
1: Oh, wow.
0: I wonder if she's offended by that.
1: Either that or they just refused. And they're like, nope, dollar sign does not go in a name. We're just going to put an S right there. That's good.
0: Mm-hmm.
1: Mm-hmm. Yeah. I was thinking of changing my name to dollar sign Iana. What do you think?
0: I'm okay with that.
1: Beckler and...
0: Can I be dollar sign Beckler? Like with make the B a dollar?
1: The Speckler. Yeah. Yeah, you can easily make that happen. I can do it for
0: dollar
1: you.
0: Dollar sign Shauna. Shauna, but spelled the Irish way, S-E-A-N-N-A, but also like Kesha with the dollar sign at the beginning.
1: People will be like, get frigged. And be like,

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Foster the People. Group Love. Prince's Island Park. 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X929.ca has your VIP tickets.

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1: The Stanley Cup Final is knotted at 2 wins apiece with Carolina and Vegas squaring off in Game 5 tomorrow. Meantime, the Toronto Blue Jays and Philadelphia Phillies will play the rubber match of their 3-game series tonight after last night's Jays walk-off win.
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17: So far, so good. If you see something in traffic, though, let us know. 238-X929.
18: 10 degrees right now, high of 14 today with a few showers tonight. chance of a thunderstorm.
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0: My boyfriend was here on the weekend and we were talking about summer plans and where we're going to go and what for all the weekends as everybody tries to do around this time. And one of the things he wants to do is go to Regina to one of his friend's cabin. And I was like, okay, great. And I was debating, I was like, do I drive or should I fly? And then I did the math and you can get a flight for $290 round trip and it would cost me more in gas to drive there.
1: That's nuts.
0: Which is crazy to think about.
1: There are some really cheap flights right now.
0: Yeah. And it's been that way for quite a while. Like they're increasing a little bit right now because of those fuel surcharges again, because of the gas prices. But even with that, it's still cheaper to fly than it is to drive because of gas prices right now. And I was like thinking about that. And I'm like, I'm shocked flights aren't going up more. Because that doesn't make sense when you really think about it. It's like, if you know that, and it's that much cheaper to fly, you'd think that they'd reflect that. But it must just be because of the number of people or the way the flights are going or whatever. They're making it up in some way, I guess.
1: But for a while there, it looked like aviation fuel was going to jack up prices for flights. And they're still, like, McKenna and I were looking and was like, we could fly to Iceland in a couple of weeks for like $500 a piece.
0: Yeah.
1: I'm like, that's crazy.
0: I know. I was looking at a flight to go to Nicaragua and I can fly there for $550.
1: Wow.
0: And I was like, so it's a bit crazy. But they have, like, you can see on the flights, there are new fuel surcharges that they've put in there. I think they're trying not to bump flights too much because they don't want to discourage people from flying. And they think maybe that gas will go down shortly. And I'm kind of guessing that that's what they're trying to do is remedy most of the extra cost. But yeah, it just seems crazy when you look at how much gas prices have jumped for vehicles. You're like, well, fuel prices have gone up for planes as well. So what's going on here?
1: And I guess for you traveling by yourself, it would be cheaper.
0: It's
1: to
0: just,
1: fly than drive.
0: In every way, it's always better. If it was like double the price, then I used to drive when it was double the price to fly, obviously. And last minute flights are still outrageous. So if it's something like that, then I would drive. But I mean, between the fact that the gas is actually more expensive alone, but then you add the wear and tear of 1,400 kilometers on your vehicle and the time that it takes to drive, it's
1: time's
0: 7 hours
1: one,
0: both
1: right?
0: ways, right? So.
1: Yeah.
0: Yeah, it doesn't make sense to drive when you look at it that way.
1: For us, it still very much makes sense to drive because we'd have to buy four plane tickets.
0: Yeah,
1: so
0: totally.
1: Driving's always going to be cheaper. But you're right, that time.
0: Yeah.
1: Time is what really.
0: It's true.
1: What's your time worth?
0: Yeah, that's it. And again, it's literally cheaper in every way. I'm like, why the hell would you drive? X92.9.

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If it's your favorite, it's probably

0: I thought it was kind of you, Shauna, to not comment thus far this week on my bad head tan.
1: Oh, yeah.
0: I've got the, you can see my hat strap tan mm-hmm. into my head, and then also the sunglasses tan.
1: Yeah, I was noticing the sunglasses. I've been looking at it for quite some time, actually. You're right, I haven't commented.
0: You were kind not to say anything.
1: Well, you know, my boyfriend, as you know, has had a really bad head tan because of a hat before as well. Yeah.
0: He's got it too.
1: Yeah.
0: Same
1: so,
0: look.
1: Mm-hmm, he was, when you're bald, okay, don't ever wear the mesh hats. Is what
0: yeah,
1: we learned.
0: I had one on yesterday at the ball field. So I was like changing it from forwards
1: Good
0: to
1: call.
0: Backwards, then off. Just yeah. I didn't want that mesh hat tan on my bald head.
1: Because then you have the like markings of all the four seams and then the white part at the back where the ponytail holder is. It's not a good look.
0: No.
1: Yours isn't that bad, but it's still there, yeah.
0: I'm calling this the coach's tan.
1: I like it.
0: Because every like overweight college football coach in the States just sweating out there.
1: I noticed you got a bit
0: sun.
1: Of a redneck going on too,
0: yeah,
1: so that's part of it.
0: Tan.
1: Yeah,
0: I've got,
1: yeah.
0: I've got all
1: Distinct
0: the coaches' neck
1: coaches
0: going
1: tan.
0: On here. I've got mm-hmm. the sunglasses. I got the hat tan.
1: Yeah.
0: Yeah.
1: Yeah.
0: It's like a farmer's
1: one.
0: Tan, but for anybody who coaches sports outside. So, and if you're bald.
1: Mm-hmm. It's different than when you had your head that was, you know, the gingerbread head, and then you had the shortbread body.
0: Right.
1: That was a different, very fun look as well.
0: That was a fake tan thing in the
1: fake
0: winter,
1: tan
0: right?
1: Thing. Yeah,
0: I applied tanner to just my
1: just
0: head.
1: Your
0: so
1: head.
0: I was like, oh, I'm wearing long sleeves. Mm-hmm. No one's going to see anything else.
1: Yeah, that I noticed. It was like, no.
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9: Good morning, folks. I'm Josh here, and this is this week's edition of the Fish and Hole's Fishing Report. Pike and walleye lakes are fishing great. Weed growth is exploding, and many lakes are past the turnover at this point. Fish the pike near weedy patches and edges, and favor walleye at 10 to 20 feet. Trout ponds are fishing a bit slow, but simply due to the lakes turning over as well. Favor mornings and evenings over the coming weeks, and don't forget to take a kid. The mountain lakes are also fishing well. Very busy on the weekends though, so keep that in mind. Be optimistic, the K lakes produce low numbers of very large fish. Favor large spoons and heavy jigs while there. The Bow River is under a high water advisory and is blowing out currently. It is very dangerous. Stay away at this time. This has been this week's edition of the Fish and Holes Fishing Report. Take care, folks. Stay safe and tight lines out there. If you have any other questions about the conditions or any one fishery, feel free to drop by our location of the Fish and Hole on 3221 Sunridge Way, Northeast Calgary, where the advice is always free.
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3: Looking good. In the clear. Right now in traffic, if you see something, know, let us know. 238-X929.
8: High of 14 today. Good chance of showers, risk of a thunderstorm throughout the day. Is it raining right now? I don't think it's raining right now.
3: Not yet.
8: It's 10 degrees at the moment.
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0: You know who terrifies me, Beckler? George McPhee. Have you ever seen him? I was watching the Stanley Cup final on Saturday. I actually didn't watch last night's game, but now it's even 2-2, which is, man, the series is intense. Anyway, George McPhee, he's the president of hockey ops for the Gold Knights. Go Google him.
1: Okay.
0: George McPhee, Gold Knights.
1: He looks like a fairly normal white fella.
0: He has crazy eyes, man. Look at those eyes. Also, when you see him and the way he acts at these games, he is a madman. He's absolutely crazy. He jumps out of his seat nonstop. They constantly, during these games, cut to him because of how insane he's acting. Like, he will be screaming. He literally looks like he's ripping his hair out. He's, like, screaming to the people beside him. He's standing up and down, and you can always see he's just dropping 500 F-bombs, which always hilarious because they never, like, block out somebody's mouth when they say it. You can just see he's screaming that nonstop.
1: Pretty intense guy.
0: Yeah. Crazy eyes, too.
1: He must have been freaking out last night because Carolina won.
0: Uh-huh. I can't imagine. I cannot imagine.
1: Series is tied at 2-2. That was the first game in the series that wasn't a one-goal game,
0: I
1: too.
0: Know.
1: Which is, this has been a tight series, right?
0: Yep. Yeah, it's been nuts.
1: So now it goes back to Carolina for game 5.
0: Yep.
1: George McPhee will have to take his antics on the road.
0: Mm-hmm.
1: Did he used to play?
0: Yep. Yeah, he did way back when. But yeah, he is an intense man. Cliff, my boyfriend, was telling me some stories about him as well. I guess at one point, I forget who it was that he punched in the face, but one of the players during a playoff game, he walked down the hallway and actually got into a full-out fist fight with one of the players.
1: As an executive?
0: Mm-hmm. Punched him in the face. So this is the type of thing that George McPhee does. But when you see him, like, I just look at him, and we always talk about women with crazy eyes. This dude has them. Like, you look at his eyes, and they're intense.
1: Yeah.
0: If I saw him in person, I'd be like, nope. He's just not a guy you want to mess with.
1: I definitely know a few people where you're like, there's a little bit of trembling behind their eyes. Hey, yep. They present well, but you're like, they have the potential to go off, I think.
0: Yeah, and George McPhee, one of those
1: George
0: guys.
1: George McPhee.
0: Yeah, little crazy man there.
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0: See the news that Alberta has extended liquor service hours?
1: Yeah, it's a little misleading at first, though.
0: How come?
1: So they say that they're extending liquor hours till 3 a.m.
0: Okay.
1: But then when you read it, they're not. They're ending liquor service hours at 2. You just have to get out of there by 3, which is how it's always been. But they are doing it on the other end where 6 a.m. you can start serving without getting a permit now, which...
0: Before it was 9 a.m., but you'd have to apply for special events like the Olympics or Stampede
1: or... Many places did. Now no permits needed. You can just open up at 6 a.m. if you'd like to start drinking then.
0: And they were pointing to the World Cup coming up and Stampede and how now that'll just... should make it smoother. This was from the Minister of Service, Alberta, and Red Tape Reduction, Dale Nally.
1: Mm-hmm.
0: When I read this, I was like, okay, well, people are going to be debating whether or not this is a good thing.
1: Yep.
0: You know, whether or not it's good to sell booze earlier. Personally, when I read this, I was like, you know, Doug Ford, whenever he needs a distraction, he always goes to booze. He always starts talking about booze.
1: In fact, he was just talking about booze again recently.
0: Most of Doug Ford's announcements have to do with booze.
1: 100%, yes.
0: And I was like, I wonder if Danielle Smith has taken a page out of Doug Ford's book here.
1: Maybe. Just when you don't want people talking about other things, you just booze.
0: We could turn down the temperature on this referendum question a little.
1: Just by throwing booze.
0: Hit him with the booze.
1: Yeah.
0: We love booze.
1: Mm-hmm. Mm-hmm.
0: Oh, we'll hit him with some booze.
1: Yeah. Yeah, it is funny, though, because the one thing I was confused, because, yes, the earlier start is one thing, but all the places were saying that they're extended at night, too. And I was like, no, that's the same, though. Weird. But they're wording it that way just to distract you even further, I think. Just make you,
0: make it confusing.
1: More confusing.
0: Let us debate it a
1: bit. Takes a while to figure out. Mm-hmm. Yeah. Mm-hmm. I mean, on the one hand, I think the quote-unquote red tape reduction of not having to get a permit... It's probably good because then you're not wasting city resources just for all these permits when every year the same places will get the Calgary Stampede extensions and things.
0: Yeah.
1: And it is still up to the discretion of the bar. And I'm thinking 99.9% of the bars, if not 100%, outside of special events, they're not going to start their liquor serving hours at 6 a.m.
0: There probably just isn't a demand for
1: there
0: it,
1: isn't
0: right?
1: A demand
0: it's like,
1: for
0: unless
1: it.
0: There's a big World Cup game on
1: exactly.
0: or something, no one's like, hey, let's get up at 6:30 and go to the bar.
1: Yeah.
0: Right.
1: No.
0: And if you're thinking like, oh, this is going to increase problem drinking and stuff. Well, I think problem drinkers are already drinking when they want to drink. Right?
1: Yeah.
0: So,
1: and those events have always done that. And again, as you said, it's just going to be bars losing money to open at 6 a.m. because the majority of people on a regular day aren't going to want to start drinking at 6 in the morning. So
0: look at us, though. We're talking about it.
1: Yeah, we are.
0: We're falling for it.
1: Are you going to go? You're right.
0: We're distracted. Hit him
1: we
0: with the booze.
1: I thought you were going to get, you just stood up at your chair. I'm like, do you have some booze in the back? You're like, in fact, I will start right now.

0: an Alberta heritage moment.
1: If you're into aviation, you may know the name Catherine Stinson. She was one of the very first female pilots, and although she was from the U.S., she has a deep Calgary connection from the very early days of air flight.
2: Catherine's love of flying started at age 14 when she took her first hot air balloon in Kansas City. She immediately fell in love and sold her piano to help pay for flying lessons. At just 16 years old, Catherine began taking lessons from the well-known aviator Max Lilly, who was actually a pilot for the Wright brothers.
1: He initially refused to teach Catherine because she was female, but after only 4 hours of instruction, she figured out how to fly the Wright Model B solo and immediately dismissed any concerns. At just 21 years old, she earned her pilot's license. In fact, Miss Stinson was only the fourth woman in all of the United States to earn that license.
2: She became known as the Flying Schoolgirl and very quickly broke numerous world records. She became the first woman to perform an inside loop and the first woman to ever fly at night. She then attached flares to the wings of her plane and flew over Los Angeles, spelling out C-A-L with her plane, meaning she became the very first nighttime skywriter as well.
1: She toured China and Japan, becoming the first female to ever fly in Asia, and set a new American distance record after flying 980 kilometers from San Diego to San Francisco. She even attempted to fly in World War I, but was refused because of her gender.
2: She then set her sights to the north and took her flying demonstrations to Canada. Her first stop was an exhibition in Edmonton, followed by a stop in Calgary. This was at a time when most Albertans had never seen a plane, never mind witnessed one in the air.
1: And as part of the Calgary demonstration, someone had this crazy idea

0: fly a mail bag to our neighbors up in Edmonton. Stinson agreed, and she loaded her plane with a bag brimming with 259 letters. This was Western Canada's first ever airmail delivery, which is wild considering it's so common today.
1: But her plane also wasn't exactly designed for this either. It was an open cockpit biplane. Luckily, it was in July, so the weather wasn't an issue, but this plane had no navigation equipment, so she mostly just followed the railway tracks north to find her way.
0: The journey didn't go off without a hitch either. Shortly after taking off from Calgary, she had engine problems and was forced to land in a random farmer's field. Catherine was able to repair the plane and took off once again to successfully deliver the mail to Edmonton.
1: This was front page news at the time, and hundreds of people came out to watch the plane take off and land. Prior to this, it would take days to get letters from Calgary to Edmonton, and Stinson was able to do it in a matter of hours. The Edmonton Journal reported on the event on July 10th, 1918, saying, "She is such a slender bit of a girl. One can hardly realize that her hands have the strength to handle a biplane."
0: Catherine Stinson has since been inducted into many aviation halls of fame, and a replica of the biplane used on her journey is in the Alberta Aviation Museum. The mail delivery flight from Calgary to Edmonton has been reenacted many times in celebration of that monumental journey, and Catherine Stinson will forever be remembered for her groundbreaking, or rather air-breaking, feats.
2: This has been an Alberta Heritage Moment.
3: Mornings with Beckler and Shauna.
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1: The Stanley Cup Final is knotted at 2 wins apiece with Carolina and Vegas squaring off in Game 5 tomorrow. Meantime, the Toronto Blue Jays and Philadelphia Phillies will play the rubber match of their 3-game series tonight after last night's Jays walk-off win.
2: It's cone season at McDonald's, which means vanilla cones are $1 each plus tax in the McDonald's app all summer long. 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

0: 1-800-938-X929.
1: A high of 14 today. Chance of showers, risk of thunderstorm. It's 10 degrees right now.
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0: Shauna, we haven't done this in a while, but what are you grateful for?
1: Oh, what are you grateful for? Yeah.
0: This is just a nice little exercise that we do. It was inspired by your family.
1: Yeah.
0: When you were growing up, just to talk about some of the good things going on. So
1: we used to, before dinner, have to sit and around the table, say one thing we were grateful for before we ate. So,
0: very nice.
1: Yeah,
0: very nice.
1: It's a nice way to kind of bring things back down to earth after the day. Well, I'm grateful for, of course, the fact that the weather's getting warmer and we're getting into summer, which is great. Also, we were just talking about this, but the fact that flights haven't skyrocketed, just because I'm in a long-distance relationship and my family is spread all over the country, if flights jumped up in price, like gas, you know, has, then it would be pretty tough to visit everybody. So pretty grateful for that as well.
0: You and I were talking about this professor that I saw on TikTok who was predicting that air travel was going to go crazy.
1: Yeah.
0: Like 10 times as much for a plane ticket.
1: And I'm really, I mean, there's still time. Don't get me wrong. But so far that hasn't really happened. So that's good. That's a little one as well.
0: Nice.
1: Yeah. What about you?
0: Mine's really simple. I'm just grateful that cities like Calgary set aside so much space, like for green space, for natural areas, you know? I was running in, what is the area called? I think it's technically part of Fish Creek, but it's down kind of like by Deer Ridge. There's a bunch of like grassland and it's along the Bow River there and stuff. And I was like, this is great. Like if they were to sell this land, it would be worth a fortune.
1: Yep.
0: And we haven't done that.
1: Not yet.
0: Same with like, not yet. Yeah. The same with like Nose Hill Park and stuff. Like you could get so much money for selling that, but it's important to have these spaces in a city to make it livable. And the fact that we have all these like little gems all over the city, I think is great.
1: I think about that so much when I bike along the Bow River Pathway as a whole. And we talked about this recently, but the investment they've put through Eau Claire and that whole stretch, and it's just getting more and more amazing every time you go down that pathway. Mm-hmm. There's now that little beach area, as I talked about. There's a splash park. There's all of these areas, and it's all, investing in spaces for us to hang out outdoors. There's a really cool, I forget what it's called, but as it gets colder, they have all these like cool outdoor things that they set up, and they have concerts and stuff in the fall along the Bow River Pathway now. And there's so much.
0: It's funny because, I mean, I've run the whole Bow River Pathway, not at once, but at different times. And I get annoyed if there's a spot that you can't access the river pathway, like if there's a golf course there or something and they force you through a neighborhood.
1: Right.
0: You know, we almost kind of take it for granted now, right? Like that we should have access to all this. And
1: I know.
0: And like you said, any investment into, you know, communal outdoor active spaces.
1: Yep.
0: I think is what makes the city great.
1: Yeah, it's really cool.
0: And we've got some nice spots here. So
1: also, one thing, another thing I'm grateful for is there are so many events that happen along that pathway that are all free basically every day now, especially on the weekends. There are so many events that I hadn't even heard of, like that Dos Leches thing. I don't know if you've heard of that, but they come and bring a bunch of DJs, free to enter. They have a beer gardens that was set up by Eau Claire the other day. There was this free cool bike festival for families to come and just enjoy. And that was just randomly set up at Fort Calgary or the Confluence. And I was just like, this is really cool.
0: Free is good.
1: Free's
0: especially
1: great.
0: Especially these days. Free
1: is
2: great. 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

0: Have you seen this company, Beckler, called Vacation Darts?
1: No, I haven't.
0: Okay.
1: But that's a term that we've been using for years, right?
0: And it's funny because I get targeted these hats daily, and on them they say Vacation Darts. And I've been meaning to buy you one because I thought that you would want one. The thing is, neither of us really vacationed. I don't think you vacation dart anymore, do you?
1: Oh, you'll occasionally vacation dart if you threaten me with a good time.
0: Okay.
1: Yeah.
0: It was funny because yesterday at my building, there was a dude at my building wearing one of these hats. And I was killing myself. I was like, they got you too, hey? And he was like, yeah. He's like, it's perfect because I do. I only dart on vacation. And I'm like, so many people are like that.
1: Yeah, go to Mexico, go to the States, get a pack of Marlies. And
0: man, it's
1: enjoy
0: hilarious.
1: Your week.
0: So many people. It's crazy, actually. If you were to ask people, do you smoke on vacation? I feel like 90% of our friends would be like, yeah, I do. I do. Even at the bar. Like, you go to a bar these days, and no one will be smoking outside, right? And then one person later will go out and have a cigarette. And then all of a sudden, you just see all of these people
1: yes.
0: going outside to be like, can I have one of those? Do you have an extra one of those? I need one of those. Can we all have one of those? Everybody. And then everyone's out smoking.
1: Right. And that person's whole pack will be gone.
0: Gone.
1: Nobody smokes anymore.
0: No one smokes, quote unquote.
1: Right.
0: But everybody smokes.
1: If there's one person who smokes
0: you
1: around,
0: drink
1: then everybody dart. Smokes.
0: Then all of a drunk sudden, drunk darts.
1: It was funny that that interview I was telling you about yesterday where it was this professor talking about young people and smoking and how it's kind of coming back. A little. It was focused on this guy who runs an Instagram account called Cigfluencers, and it's celebrities who are spotted in public smoking.
0: That's funny.
1: And he was talking about the vacation dart and the drunk dart.
0: There you go.
1: Yeah.
0: I was thinking, this is my next $1 million idea, that on the weekends, I'm just going to patrol 17th Avenue with singular cigarettes, and I'm going to sell them for $5 a dart. I know that seems extreme, but people would pay it.
1: They would.
0: Especially
1: sure
0: after drinks.
1: Would.
0: 100% they would. And then the poor person with the one pack who now has no pack because everyone in the city just asked for a cigarette, they'd be okay. And I'll come in and I'll be like, no, $5 a dart.
1: People
0: I know
1: won't
0: this
1: be
0: is
1: happy
0: illegal.
1: That you're selling them for $5 a dart.
0: No,
1: but
0: they won't. But
1: they're going to want the dart enough they'll pay you $5.
0: Exactly. I'll be like, it's this or no cigarette. What do you want? Do you want your drink dart or do you not? Okay?
1: Especially if you have one going.
0: Mm-hmm.
1: Get that scent floating down 17th and everyone's like, oh, what's that? Is that a dart? Because you almost never smell it
0: you're
1: anymore, right?
0: So yes, that's...
1: Like, it's like what Cinezao does at the mall,
0: I was
1: right?
0: going to say, what I'm going to do is come up with a fake scent that's really strong and it'll be the perfect dart scent and then I'll just spray it down 17th Ave and then all of a sudden I'll have like a flag that just has a cigarette on it or something so everybody knows where it's coming from. Be like, you want one? $5. How much money do you think I'd make doing
1: You'd make
0: that?
1: A ton of money. Yes, very illegal selling Lucy's.
0: 100%.
1: But
0: I know.
1: Just don't get caught.
0: I mean, if I could, I would come up with a vending machine and I would put it in all these bars, right? It would be singular
1: singles.
0: Darts only.
1: Yeah,
0: singles.
1: Nobody wants a pack anymore.
0: Nobody wants a pack because
1: everybody
0: nobody
1: wants
0: no
1: a
0: one
1: single.
0: Smokes back.
1: Right.
0: No one smokes. Only vacation darts.
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14: It's quiet out there right now. If you see something in traffic, though, let us know. 238-X92.9.
15: Could see some more rain today, and actually, depending on where you are in the city, you might be seeing it right now. That's 10 degrees, high of 14 today. Chance of a thunderstorm later.
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0: My wife McKenna and her sisters have this running joke that they do, and it is really simple and really funny, and I thought I'd pass it along to you in case you want to try this.
1: Okay.
0: But when you're seeing someone, you're like, you're going to a party or something, and you see people you haven't seen for a while, you say, oh, hello, hey, you give them a hug. Hold that hug just a little too long.
1: Oh, I like that.
0: Yeah. Mm-hmm. Just a little too long, to the point where the person like goes in for the hug, and then when they go to pull away, you're kind of still there.
1: Yeah.
0: And, it's,
1: and you can feel them pull away, and you're like, not yet.
0: Not yet.
1: That's what you should whisper there. Not yet.
0: It, we do it all the time. McKenna will whisper to me, hug her just a little too long. And then you do, and it's
1: that's
0: hilarious.
1: That's so funny.
0: Yeah.
1: Just a little longer.
0: Classic physical bit.
1: Just like kiss them on the cheek after, too. Sorry, that's so good.
0: Smell them a little.
1: I'm so... God. Yeah, I like that. That's
0: her maiden
1: great.
0: Name is Heinz. Try the Heinz long hug out.
1: Okay.
0: Give it a go next time you see some friends.
1: I'll
0: hello,
1: report back.
0: So
1: I'll let you know how
0: you.
1: It is. Yeah. Tickle their back a little bit
0: don't
1: too.
0: Don't let go.
1: Please hold me longer.
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0: I saw a job posting from CBC recently, Beckler. They're looking for some morning show hosts.
1: Oh, on the radio.
0: On the radio.
1: Here?
0: Yeah. There was one that was here. I think it was more of a news type thing. And then there were a bunch of other ones. I actually didn't click on the postings because I'm not currently looking for a gig. But I did see that and I was like, oh, well, if we needed to, perhaps we could send in a resume and a demo to them and let them know that we're quite good at CBC radio voice.
1: I think we have what they're looking for.
0: I think
1: we can do the sound that public radio loves.
0: We can.
1: Done it many times over the years.
0: We have, and we're very good at it. When I saw like morning show, I was like, maybe we should give it a go. Send them in a demo. See.
1: There are some.
0: They'll be happy about this.
1: There are some keys to having the perfect public radio sound. And the most important thing is that you can't speak as loudly as we're speaking right now.
0: No.
1: You have to take it way down.
0: Way down.
1: And that requires you to bring the microphones way up.
0: And then when you do that, you can really hear your mouth hole, right? You can hear all of the sounds in your mouth.
1: Lots of mouth noises.
0: Lots of mouth noises. This is how they do it there. Mm-hmm.
1: And you have to speak somewhat pretentiously.
0: For sure.
1: Coming up in a few minutes, a story about a woman in a small coastal town in Nova Scotia who, for 30 years, has been crocheting souvenir lighthouses.
0: Next up, a song that I don't personally enjoy, but I find intellectually nourishing. Listen to the silence between the notes.
1: It was
0: That's where the music happens.
1: Polaris Music Prize nominee. So it's obviously better than whatever you listen to.
0: It was recorded in a fishbowl during an earthquake. It's groundbreaking.
1: 8:07, half past the hour in Newfoundland. 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

0: I got this ad on Instagram for some wealth management company, and it had this proposition. You can only choose one. One, never work again at 40. Two, paid off home in Canada. Three, $1 million right now. And I was reading that, and I was like, is there an obvious correct answer to this question, Shauna, or does it depend on your situation?
1: I mean, it's that seems very circumstantial. Like, how much is your home worth? You know what I mean?
0: Paid off home right now in Vancouver is a bit different than paid off home right now in rural Manitoba.
1: And also, like, never work again at 40. Well, how much money am I getting to not work again to live off?
0: Right. We could all not work at 40 if we want. It's just going to be tough.
1: So that's tough to me. Like, if it was a very comfortable salary or something that you got, then I'd probably pick never work again at 40, as that's 2 years from now. So it's like, great.
0: Yeah. But yeah, you're an awful lot closer than that to that than I am. But
1: a year closer. You have 3 years. Okay. And then you're also 40. Anyway, so 8 months technically.
0: But I mean, with a paid off home or $1 million right now, could you retire with $1 million right now?
1: I don't think you can. No. I was looking into it and I was like, the interest off $1 million, even if it was in a high risk something,
0: if you did really well with it,
1: not going to be quite enough to still live, I don't think. Right. So, yeah.
0: So and not then, work at 40, assuming you have a comfortable.
1: That's it.
0: Retirement.
1: Like a paid off home. Also, that's great, but that's unless you're going to sell it, not going to give you income. And then if you sell it, you have to live. So, right. I mean, I think paid off of 40 would be the right call.
0: Yeah. No? That's the one that appealed to me too.
1: Yeah.
0: So like you said, it's pretty close.
1: Yeah.
0: Never work again at 40. And if you're still comfortable,
1: jeez,
0: I think that would be better than paid off home or $1 million.
1: Also, when I read that, I was like, that's 2 years from now. That's crazy.
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1: The Stanley Cup Final is knotted at 2 wins apiece with Carolina and Vegas squaring off in Game 5 tomorrow. Meantime, the Toronto Blue Jays and Philadelphia Phillies will play the rubber match of their 3-game series tonight after last night's Jays walk-off win.
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7: A high of 14 today with a, well, it started to rain again down here. Risk of a thunderstorm later, too. 10 degrees at the moment. If you text the word horse, 403-238-9929, that's horse, right now, you'll be entered for a four-pack of tickets to Spruce Meadows this Friday, where they're doing everything up Barbie-themed. This sounds pretty sweet. We were talking about this yesterday.
8: I know, I want
7: to. But Barbie boxes, Think Pink roller rink, and of course you get access to the show jumping as well this weekend for the Nationals. So that's horse to 403-238-9929 for a four-pack of tickets to Spruce Meadows.
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0: New York yesterday, and then Beckler, you and I got looking into the biggest cities in New York State. So, of course, it's New York.
1: By a lot.
0: By a long time. Well, the third biggest city is Yonkers.
1: Which is so funny.
0: Which then immediately I was like, Yonkers, God, that is such a funny name. We were laughing about how ridiculous the name Yonkers is. And then I was like, why is it called Yonkers? I need to look into this. So, with
1: Shauna. Yonkers sounds like a slur.
0: It does.
1: It's like, guys, too many Yonkers in here.
0: It does. Like, it sounds like something you shouldn't be allowed to say out loud anymore. But so I guess Yonkers comes from, in 1645, that area that is now Yonkers was given to a man named Adrian van der Donk, which is a great name, by the way, super Euro.
1: Super Dutch.
0: Super Dutch, Adrian van der Donk, to patroon. By the way, I didn't know what patrooning was before, but a patroon is a wealthy landholder. So patrooning was encouraged to colonize the U.S. back then. I didn't know that it was called patrooning, but like here we are.
1: Like a patron? Like a patronage almost? Or
0: yeah, but it doesn't really relate that way. It's basically back then you were given this giant amount of land, right? And it was like colonize it, encouraging colonization, and it's called patrooning. So there you go. I should look into why patroon patronage anyway. But yeah, Adrian van der Donk came to that area, and it was actually called New Netherland at the time. It was a Dutch colony called New Netherland. Also didn't know that. Don't know much about New York history, clearly. Well, van der Donk was known as Jonkheer locally, which is Dutch for young gentleman or young lord. And it was an honorable thing to be called as a Jonkheer.
1: How do you spell that?
0: J-O-N-K-H-E-E-R.
1: Okay.
0: So Yonkheer.
1: I see where we're going here.
0: Mm-hmm. Jonkheer was shortened then to Jonkers, and they named the place after this man in his honor, Jonkers, not realizing that doesn't really translate that well to us here in English. So,
1: hey, can my friend Jonkers come with us? Absolutely not. Not with a name like that. Jonkers?
0: Yeah. I mean, I guess technically it was probably Yonkers, right? It was the J, I don't know, is it Y in Dutch probably? Anyway, but this is why we call it Yonkers now.
1: Yonker.
0: I hardly know her. Also, Adrian van der Donk, that's a good name for your bits. So
1: we can see your Adrian van der Donk. He's yonking as Adrian van der Donk.
0: Oh my God, that's inappropriate. With Shauna.

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0: My son Bo is 11, and he was telling me that they started the unit on human sexuality in school.
1: Oh.
0: And about he's telling me how it's all going down.
1: I love how it's called human sexuality. It was just sex ed for us.
0: Yeah, this is the Catholic version, right?
1: So
0: it's a little different.
1: My God, even the name of it, that's funny.
0: Yeah, but he said that they were told they're not allowed to like laugh at anything. They get, I think they get booted from the class if they laugh. So
1: that's really funny.
0: It's going to be tough.
1: Mm-hmm. Yeah.
0: He was telling me they were learning about the womb yesterday, and he used the word womb.
1: Oh.
0: You don't hear womb very often,
1: nope,
0: do you?
1: Nope, you sure don't. A womb broom. That's a good name for your bits, too, but.
0: A womb broom.
1: Sorry, that's gross. Anyway.
0: Is there a product called womb broom? That's hilarious. I'm picturing like an old-timey chimney sweep.
1: Yep. Yep. I'm picturing just that old school wooden broom, you know, with the. Yep.
0: Yeah,
1: okay.
0: Classic Frosty the Snowman
1: just
0: broom.
1: Just gonna clean her out in there. Woo! It's been a while.
0: Cobwebs.
1: Been a long relationship. It's fine.
0: This womb hasn't quickened.
1: Can somebody please dust it out of there? It's fine. Okay, sorry.
0: Anyway,
1: I guess off track here.
0: I must have missed this, but nowadays parents have to sign off on participation in that class.
1: Really?
0: Yeah. Because some parents,
1: that's
0: like,
1: crazy too to me.
0: I think some parents would rather handle it themselves or not at all than let the school do it. But he said there were a couple kids in his class who didn't get permission, and he said he thinks one of them like joined the class too late and like missed the permission part of it.
1: Oh boy!
0: So they have to go to the office. And those kids have
1: just
0: to sit
1: in the office.
0: Sit in the office.

0: this while this class is going on.
1: Holy crap.
0: I was like, that's worse than being in the class.
1: I was going to say, that's worse than detention. Holy, geez, that's awful.
0: Yeah.
1: You're getting in trouble for not participating in human sexuality. Oh.
0: But it sounds like his teacher like handles it pretty well. Like they're allowed to ask whatever they want, and the teacher will, as long as it's, you know, mature, the teacher will and do her best to answer.
1: Do they have one of those boxes where you can put in miscellaneous
0: questions?
1: Yeah, I think
0: they questions?
1: Do. Yeah, that's where you get the stupid stuff. That's where they're...
0: Because it's anonymous.
1: It's going to be anonymous. So that's where you're going to get the silly questions.
0: What does it mean when someone's womb quickens?
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1: Charlie Crockett pulls up to Spruce Meadows on July 4th as part of the Live and Intimate Indoor Concert Series. 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
19: In traffic right now, there's a stall that just cleared. Just kidding. No, everything's good again. If you see something, let us know. 238-X929.
20: The high today is 14. Chance of a thunderstorm later. There's

0: I have a fun little quiz for you, Beckler.
1: Yes.
0: Manning, our producer, is in here as well to help along. Very simple one, and you might get this really quickly, but we'll see. What is the only NHL logo that is one color?
1: Tampa Bay.
0: Yeah.
2: Yep.
0: Okay, there you go.
1: Their new logo.
0: Yeah.
1: Yeah, their old one had silver. Their old one was cooler.
0: It's funny because a lot of people didn't get this right off the bat when I was... It was like a video that I saw of people doing this because a lot of people were saying, well, Detroit Red Wings, but no, that logo involves white and red when you think about the logo itself.
2: Could you make the argument that the white is the background?
1: Mm-hmm.
0: But within it, if you look at it, it's through the logo as well.
2: Okay, you have to look at it closer.
1: Right.
0: And then the Toronto Maple Leafs, same. Because that's what I was thinking. I was like, well, the Toronto Maple Leafs only one. But no, there's white within the logo itself as well. So,
1: right. Whereas if you were to print the Tampa Bay logo mm-hmm. on a black jacket,
0: yep.
1: the black will come through the back, right? It's mm-hmm. not... Okay.
2: Yeah.
0: It's funny, though, when you think about it, because that logo, when you look at it, is super simple in comparison to all the others. Normally, you have something like a shadow or an outline or something to... But no, Tampa Bay has just remained with that one simple color.
1: That is how logos have gone... across the entire world. Like, every company has taken their logo and, like, minimalized it, right? Everyone's going for minimalism.
0: Why do you think
1: right?
0: that is?
1: I don't, it's just a trend. It's a design trend.
0: Yeah. Easier to print on things.
1: Maybe.
2: Yeah, that would probably come into play.
0: Yeah.
1: Yeah.
0: The simpler the logo, the better, probably, for teams, or cheaper even, but not that they care about that. Yeah, it's interesting.
1: I hope we go back to how logos and jerseys looked in the 90s.
0: The guys?
1: Well, no, they were, like, louder and... kind of more chaotic.
0: You know, but I wonder if we will swing back to that, because we've talked about how the trend in housing went from like really, really plain Jane again to now that we're getting a little more excitement
1: colorful,
0: back in yep. color. Yeah. And all that. So I'm like, I wonder if logos will happen the same.
1: Hmm.
0: I like a brighter world.

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X.

0: I don't know if you've seen this, but our Kells are being featured on a bunch of the World Cup promos right now.
1: Oh, really?
0: Yeah, the song Years in the Making, talking mm-hmm. about leading up to the World Cup. And I was like, they might be the band that is most featured on TV commercials and promos.
1: Out of Canadian bands? Maybe.
0: Even like as a whole, it's crazy because they're on all the NHL broadcast promos, NFL broadcasts, which is crazy because they're not even really known that much in the U.S. But
1: those would be Canadian NFL broadcasts though, right?
0: You're right. Like, but
1: NFL networks probably aren't.
0: Although,
1: using their
0: no, because you can hear them in the stadium too.
1: Really?
0: Yes. I'm trying to remember what promo, like you can hear some Arkell's music. So I don't know what that comes from or how that comes into play. I don't know. It's very weird. But anyway, on top of that, yeah, they're like in the Mazda commercials, but just nonstop, I feel like I'm hearing Arkell's and all this stuff.
1: Mm-hmm.
0: I don't know if there's any, Canadian bands especially, I don't know if there's a band that even comes remotely close to them.
1: Not anybody that I could think of.
0: No.
1: It's almost like they set out to write songs that will work perfectly in those promos, hey?
0: Oh, you're right. And I mean, some of their new anthems, they especially do that, which is very interesting.
1: Yeah.
0: It's funny because I asked AI about this. I was just like, okay, Arkells, are they one of the most featured? And they don't, of course, it's really tough to know for sure, but they're talking about, yeah, the Mazda partnership that they have right now, Olympic broadcasts, and then they said sports and hockey promos, mm-hmm. NBC Sports uses them, which, yeah, again, it's crazy that NBC Sports does. The Super Bowl was used for U.S. national sports broadcast too, which again, super weird why the U.S. ones. WHL promos, Arkells are used, and then it says media and radio station features, station promos. The band has also been heavily featured in ongoing promo spots and liners for Canadian radio station X92.9.
1: Oh.
0: I was like, that's kind of neat that there's a nod to us in there
1: too.
0: We
1: got a mention.
0: Yeah. It's just crazy.
1: Oh, that's cool.
0: Yeah, I wonder though, as you said, if that's intentional and they're just like, let's make some songs that are good for these types of broadcasts.
1: Do they get paid when their songs are used? I know in commercials they would. Mm-hmm. They would get licensing, but on like a Hockey Night in Canada promo, would they
0: get
1: paid for that?
0: Damn good question. I assume they must, right?
1: Because again, it's a broadcast
0: yeah.
1: and it's being licensed.
0: It must be.
1: Hmm.
0: I think it would be different, obviously, in stadium versus, yeah, like on an official promo or something
1: right.
0: that airs significantly, then those they'd have to be paid for. But yeah, I'm like, if you were to play a band song just in a stadium for fun, what about then?
1: No, I don't think so.
0: No.
1: It'd be like playing it at a wedding.
0: That's what you figured. Right.
1: Right? Mm-hmm. You don't get paid for that.
0: Although, I mean, something like the NFL, I bet you could go back to them and be like, excuse me. You've used my song repeatedly in your stadiums.
1: It's got to be different though. It's just like, you know, if there's music playing before a concert,
0: mm-hmm.
1: like before the band takes the stage, like I don't think the artists are paid for those
0: no.
1: types of spins.
0: But then
1: right?
0: you think about something like the Super Bowl where you're not even allowed to say that word because of licensing issues.
1: But
0: and
1: that's
0: like,
1: all broadcast related.
0: Yeah, it's
1: right?
0: true.
1: Like you can say Super Bowl as much as you want to your friends.
0: Yeah.
1: In real life.
0: But it's being broadcast that song if it's in the stadium still to the TV. It would be a murky thing. I mean, you wouldn't win against the NFL no matter if you tried to like sue or not. But yeah, I'm curious what would happen if you're like, excuse me, that's my music.
1: I am surprised that their music has been used in American broadcasts
0: mm-hmm.
1: too, because
0: weird.
1: I was under the impression that they didn't have a huge following in the United States.
0: They don't.
1: I mean, they're massive in Canada.
0: I know. You wonder if like somebody, yeah, who, why would that be?
1: Someone's just
0: someone
1: a fan.
0: Attached to NBC maybe or something.
1: Music, yeah.
0: Yeah. X more.

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1: Win a gift card for the fishing hole and snag dad that perfect Father's Day gift. 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
0: You can't win if you don't enter. 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
18: The high today is 14. Risk of a thunderstorm later. There's some light rain coming down here right now, and it is 10 degrees.
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0: What did you learn about today, Shauna?
1: I learned a couple quick little things.
0: Like rapid fire?
1: Yeah, one about trees, and which I know you love trees, but how much water they drink. And then another thing about ants. And something they do, which I did not know. Desert ants in particular.
0: Well, you've piqued my interest with this tree hydration thing.
1: That's cool.
0: I learned a couple of Russian words. Good Russian words.
1: Fun.

0: couple quick ones for you, Beckler. Mm-hmm. We'll start with the ancient GPS and then end with trees, because I know you love trees. I learned that desert ants, they will count their exact steps to find their way back to the nest. So that's really how they find a way. Yeah. So if you're ever wondering how, because they don't obviously have GPS, they don't have. So the way to find their way back after they go foraging or whatever is they count the exact steps back. So they're smart enough to be able to do that. And they get back and find their nest from there. Which I was like, that's kind of cool.
1: That is cool.
0: Never thought of that before. But yeah, they retrace their steps basically.
1: There's some other things with crazy, like with ant navigation
0: crazy,
1: that's
0: man.
1: Crazy. I think like they lay down like a trail of pheromones or something.
0: Yeah.
1: So they say like if you put an obstruction in between an ant and their food source, they'll go around it. And then on the way back, if you move that obstruction, they will go around still like around it's still it. There because they're following the trail of pheromones.
0: So crazy.
1: Which is the animal that in the desert they count dunes? Like they know like 19 dunes to the watering hole or whatever. I think it's elephants. But
0: camels. No. Yeah, you're right. Sense. Elephants. That sounds familiar.
1: Yeah. Anyway, that's cool.
0: And then with trees, because I know you love trees.
1: I do.
0: So they say that a single mature redwood tree can drink up to 2,000 liters of water every day.
1: Man, I believe it.
0: That's a lot of water.
1: I believe
0: but
1: it for
0: big
1: sure.
0: They're big-ass trees.
1: They're
0: yeah,
1: huge.
0: I know.
1: What would one of those weigh?
0: Oh, God. I don't know. But yeah.
1: And
0: she's
1: the wood
0: thirsty.
1: Is like the wood is wet, right?
0: Mm-hmm.
1: So
0: yeah.
1: I totally believe that.
0: Just hoarding that water.
1: Yep.
0: So there you go.
1: I don't know how I stumbled on this, but for a while the Russians, like before 1925, had their own like system of measurement, and then in 1925 they adopted the metric system. But they had all their own like units basically. And the reason I ended up here was because one of them was the POOD, POOD.
0: Mm,
1: or
0: that's
1: PUD.
0: Funny.
1: I don't know if I'm saying it right, but
0: the PUD.
1: It was a unit of mass, and it was equal to 40 funts.
0: Oh God!
1: Which is also funny.
0: What is a funt?
1: How many funts in a PUD?
0: It's your front bum. And the PUD is okay. Yep. Mm-hmm.
1: But for example, a 16 kilogram kettlebell is one PUD. So kettlebells, of course, are Russian. And they can measure kettlebells in PUDs.
0: Oh, wow.
1: Or like a 24 kilogram
0: that's
1: kettlebell
0: a big
1: would be 1.5 PUDs.
0: That would hurt coming out.
1: Swinging your PUD around.
0: Wow, yeah.
1: And then there's also a phrase, I guess, in modern Russian, similar to how people here will say 100%, like if they agree with something mm-hmm. or if it's too definite. I know you're a fan of that phrase. They'll say 100 PUDs.
0: I was going to say fund 100 PUDs send.
1: Oh yeah.
0: Okay.
1: Oh yeah.
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0: I don't have an out of context clip. I'm a little behind here. Just getting the podcast ready to go.
1: If that's okay.
0: Don't know, we do have a daily podcast. There, as of today, there are 2,160 episodes of that podcast.
1: That's
0: it's a lot.
1: Craziness.
0: And actually, some friends of the show, Venus heads, we call them,
1: have completed the whole podcastrophe.
0: The whole thing. That's a good word.
1: Thank you. I like that.
0: You just coined that.
1: Podcastrophe.
0: They started at episode one and listened right through. It's like well over a month of audio straight, I think.
1: Yeah, that's a lot.
0: But, you know, some people who like work alone, you know, have something going all day. Makes sense. So you can check that out if you have any interest. The Beckler and Shawna podcast, wherever you listen to your podcast. Anything else before we vacate here, Shawna? Yes. We have Jimmy Eat World tickets.
1: Yeah.
0: Don't forget those. You want to go see Jimmy Eat World at Spruce Meadows?
1: Hell yeah, you do.
0: On July 3rd. Everybody is raving about what an awesome venue Spruce Meadows is for these shows.
1: I know.
0: And
1: I haven't been yet.
0: I'm so embarrassed
1: to say that. But
0: this would be a good show to see,
1: this
0: too.
1: This would be phenomenal.
0: Give us a shout right now at 403-238-9929 if you'd like some Jimmy Eat World tickets.

Tokyo Police Club on X. My name is Sam. Good morning. This is X Middays. How's your week going? You're at the midway point of the week. And we got some cool music news yesterday. Jack White putting out his 7th studio record. It's going to come out on July 10th. It's a album called Frozen Charlotte. And he did it, again, in kind of a unique way. He just dropped the pre-order link with a very weird YouTube channel and made no acknowledgement that that record was out for pre-order until like a couple of minutes ago. He likes doing that. He likes doing a creative release strategy. Don't know if the release strategy for this one was as cool as the last one, No Name, where they were just slipping random copies of No Name into people's bags at his record stores. But it's up there, you know?

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1: Friend of the show, Nick, sent me a message with a photo. And he was changing some light bulbs around his house. And he noticed that the new bulbs that he was putting in were from a brand called Uberhaus. That is two very Euro words there, Shauna.
2: It sure is, yeah.
1: Uber.
2: And Haus.
1: And Haus.
3: Oh.
1: There is not much light in here. We should replace these light bulbs.
3: You could screw in my light bulb anytime, Hans.
1: Don't use wasteful American incandescent bulbs. These are efficient Euro bulbs.
3: Could you light me up, Hans? Light me up.
1: I sure could, Jans.
3: Oh, thank you.
1: Oh, the light is much improved in here. Now I can see your casual nudity.
3: Oh, that's so hot.
1: Maybe we should turn the lights back off and slam our pelvises together.
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1: It's Matt Mason with Downstairs, X92.9. My name's Sam. I was seeing that Calgary family is talking about how they found a black widow spider in their grapes they bought at the grocery store. Yeah, that's a no from me, dog. There's few things that scare me in this world as much as a spider does, and a black widow takes the cake. No thank you. Now, when they were talking about this, they said, always wash your grapes. Understandable. Even sometimes, I'm not good at that. But I'm going to be honest, if I found a black widow in my kitchen, I think I'd just burn my kitchen down.

Chili Peppers, California Cation. I was watching a little bit of the Stanley Cup final yesterday. Got to give a shout out to Jordan Staal of the Carolina Hurricanes. He's 37 years old. He's been around forever. He debuted in the NHL in like 2006. Guy's got 5 goals in 4 games in the Stanley Cup finals. 37 years old. He looks just as good as ever, to be honest. Sometimes there's just those guys that perform really well when they're older, you know? Jordan Staal, he's getting up there. Still good. Unk still got it, eh?

0: Prince's Island Park, July 9th. 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
8: Stop.

Edge of the Earth spiked 888% in streaming numbers after it was included. And everyone's talking about Edge of the Earth. It's really cool. Sometimes all it takes is like one song to be featured in like a TV show. And it just changes the popularity of a song, right? Kind of the same way, like, yeah, some of the songs in like the Guardians of the Galaxy soundtrack are like heard very often now. Before that movie came out, I don't know if I had heard them that much, you know?

Pixies, Where Is My Mind on X. The Beaches have had a really good summer so far. We are going to be seeing them at the Calgary Stampede as well later on this summer. But one of their songs that isn't new is blowing up right now. Edge of the Earth. We played it here at X. It was featured in a show called Off Campus. My girlfriend's watched it. A bunch of her friends have watched it. It's like a hockey romance show. It got featured in one of the episodes, and

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You let me desecrate you. 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

So as a Blue Jays fan, this news this morning made me a little confused. If you didn't see it, they've had rings commissioned to celebrate their 2025 AL championship. Not the World Series win, because of course they didn't win that. They got rings made to celebrate making the World Series. Guys. Oh. It's like hanging like a wild card participant banner. What are we doing? I understand that this might be the norm kind of deal, but do you know how many shots this is going to open up to the Blue Jays on social media from like Yankee fans and Dodger fans? Like at this point, they should have just kept it a secret and given those to the players and quiet.

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19: This hour's fresh cut comes from Grandson. He's got a new track called Brain Rot. It's off his latest record. We'd love your feedback to see if this is something you want to hear a little bit more of. So hit me up on the text line. Hit me up on the website. Whatever you choose to do for this track. It's a little heavy, but I like it. It's new Grandson. It's Brain Rot for your fresh cut.

0: So the Black Keys recently wrapped up their run of shows here in Alberta on the Peaches and Cream tour. And I had an opportunity ahead of the release of their latest record, Peaches, to talk to Patrick Carney about the tour and about, you know, the band in general. And we got on the conversation of their first show that they ever did. It was in 2002 at Beachland Tavern in Ohio. Now, I'll let Patrick Carney talk a little bit more about playing those shows and what it was like.
1: Yeah, that was our very first show. It was end of March. It was Easter Sunday, 2002. And we had turned the record in to our label like maybe 2 weeks earlier. And that's when he was like, you know, you guys got to get out there and start doing this. So we released that first show a couple of years ago on vinyl. It was recorded on a mini disc. And I found it like 4 or 5 years ago in a storage thing. I didn't know I had it. And it was funny listening back to that because we played like 35 minutes worth of music in about 21 minutes. We were so nervous that we were just playing everything so fast.

It's Mother Mother. It's on X. My name is Sam. You may have seen the news yesterday that the province is now allowing 6 a.m. liquor permanently at all bars and restaurants. It's an interesting choice. I understand that there's like a lot of red tape around, you know, big events. Like when the Winter Olympics, they started the gold medal game for the ice hockey at 6 a.m. Have to apply for a license. It's a lot of work. At the same time, it's just opened it up to guys just getting gunned at like 6 o'clock in the morning at a bar. Also, we're creeping closer to like bars and restaurants being able to be open almost full time, right? Like what's last call for a lot of bars? Like 1:30? They open back up at 6? We're getting close to the point where it's like, yeah, why even bother closing them? Just keep them open 24 hours a day.

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Come as you are. It's Nirvana, X92.9. I have another set of tickets to give away. If you want to go to Matthew Good and his band at Wild Horse Saloon, it's a 4-pack of tickets. 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The keyword, good. I will pick someone in the next few minutes to go to that show with a 4-pack of tickets to go hang out at the Wild Horse Saloon. 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

married on Axe. Congratulations to Sam. Not me, Sam. Different Sam, who has won a 4-pack of tickets to go see Matthew Good and his band at Wild Horse Saloon. 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Buy your tickets for that or any of the Wild Horse Saloon shows this summer. It's going to be so much fun. Can't wait for a bunch of those shows. Matt Good is going to be great. Modest Mouse and Hotel Mira are going to be there. You can check all that out, x929.ca.

Sam. I was talking about it earlier in the week that I've been having some issues with my vehicle. I was driving on Deerfoot to go get my girlfriend from the airport, and the reflective mirror portion of my mirror just fell off. But instead of doing it the easy way, which is just dropping it off at a car repair place, I've decided I want to take ownership over this. I want to do it. So I bought myself some 3M. I've got some of the duct tape from my storage closet and put it all back together. 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It's good. It's great. 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Because I'm not about to pay $400 for a new mirror.

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All the small things, people continue to wonder what they are teasing, because of course we're coming up on the 25th anniversary this Friday. Take off your pants and jacket. Can't believe that it's been 25 years. That's unreal. But they've done a bunch of posts, been a little cryptic. The first post was just of the original cover with a sign-up link to learn more info. And then the second one made references to a bunch of the bonus songs that are not on streaming. The band's talked about how they'll never be on streaming. Maybe they're doing a reverse on this. Maybe they're doing a reissue of the record. To be honest, that's great. They can do a reissue of the record and do a merch collection. All I want to see is a Blink tour. Please, Blink. We need a 25th anniversary Take Off Your Pants and Jacket tour. Please. You don't even know how much money I'm willing to give you, Blink.

Stan Mangan with Troubled Mind. The FIFA World Cup is going to get going this weekend. I'm stoked for it. I'm not going to lie. I'm a bit of a casual soccer fan, football fan. You know, I'm not a diehard, which I think is going to make watching the entire event, I think, a little bit more enjoyable for me. It's the same thing as like when your team is in the NHL playoffs. If you are a diehard, there's so much anxiety around it. Whereas like for me with like the FIFA World Cup, obviously, I'm going to cheer on Canada. I hope that they do well. But I'm not in it enough to like have it ruin my day. You know, I'm going to watch Canada. If they win, great. If they lose, well, we still represented our country on the world stage. Great. No anxiety needed. No deep breaths like I had to have during the Blue Jays run, you know? It's going to be a very easy watch. Anyone else excited? Where are you going to go watch the World Cup? Hit me on the text line. Let me know where you're going to be. Maybe I'll swing by, come say hi, and have a couple of pints while Canada plays.

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22: 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Kicking off another set of X music.

It's Space Hog. In the meantime, it's on X. My name's Sam. So I saw on the release calendar that Paramore's Riot will be celebrating its 19th anniversary on Friday. Ugh. That's tough. They just celebrated the 20th anniversary of All We Know Is Falling last year. Yeah, we're rolling up on 20 for Riot. I can still remember hearing Misery Business for the first time. I remember hearing it on like a Now CD I bought as a kid and instantly then went and bought Riot on CD at like HMV at the mall. But I need time to stop for a little bit. Every time I see like a release anniversary calendar that says like, oh, it's like 20 years of this album on Friday, I'm like, ah, I can still actively remember when that album came out. Can we just stop for a little bit? Can we just stop time so that Paramore and Riot aren't 20? Oh, it's hard to think about.

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It's Metric with Dead Disco. Wow, my words are working great. It's on X92.9. Yesterday, we got some more info about an upcoming Jack White record. He seemingly shadow dropped it through like a random YouTube page online. He hijacked a Third Man Records live stream to do this. Wow, let's play that new Jack White song. It's a new track off that record, Frozen Charlotte, which is coming up on July 10th. This is a track called Dollar Bill. I don't know if this one's actually going to be a single, but why not? You know what? It's new music from Jack White, Dollar Bill. It's on X92.

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0: 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Instead, we've got the Alt 6 at 6. 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

Boy Golden with Suffer on X92.9. Boy Golden going to be making his way to the Calgary Stampede and the Coca-Cola stage on July 6th. That is going to be a killer, killer show. Can't wait for that. And we've got some other Stampede-related stuff going on as well, because the First Nations Rodeo is coming up. It's going on this weekend, June 13th. And if you want to win a pair of tickets to go see that Stampede First Nations Rodeo and Relay, all you got to do is just text me, 403-238-9929, Rodeo. If you want to see that at the GMC Stadium, just let me know. Great year of Stampede events as well. If you want to check all those details out, you can find them up at x929.ca. Here's Black Pumas, Colors. It's on X.

The Lumineers, Ophelia, it's on X. It's still a bit overcast, a little bit rainy. It's going to continue to be a little rainy here over the next couple of days. I love it. I really do. There's something about the vibe of like an early summer rainy day that just appeals to me. Whether it's, you know, obviously going out and doing things, you know, it's a little bit cooler. You're not sweating as much. Or, you know, it gives you an opportunity to be cozy and at home. You know, there's nothing better than like opening the window up, especially if you don't have AC. It cools down with like the rain and the weather. You just sit there and just have a cozy night in. It's great. And I'm also glossing over the fact that for me, I'm completely allergic to the sun. So days like this mean I can actually go outside. Let's go.

0: Prince's Island Park in July is one of the best places to be in this city. They clean the place up, dial in the sound, and let the skyline do the rest. That's summer in Calgary. 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

Steinbaum with Rancid on X92.9. That is going to do it for me. I'm going to toss it over to Ty and Millions. They are in next. They may have your next shot to qualify for the X Big Day Out with Grandson. If you've missed what that's all about, listen for Blood Water this week. Anytime you hear it, call our station, 403-238-9929. 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

July 10th. And you're in the draw to join us, the X staff, for a sweet pub crawl on the day of the show. So make sure you're listening for Bloodwater. We haven't heard it today, which means odds are you're going to hear it at some point during X Afternoons. I'll see you again tomorrow. Later.

0: X Afternoons with Ty and Millions. You might notice it's just Ty talking right now. It's just me. And so I got the unfortunate news to break to you that Caitlin Millions is stuck in traffic. So she said she was running behind. And, you know, that sucks. But it's not traffic's fault. It's called time blindness. And one out of three people at X suffer from time blindness. So next time you're supposed to meet us somewhere and one of us have not shown up yet, just know we're running behind. So tired of the straight line. We don't need a dollar a day or anything, but yeah, we'll be there eventually. I assume she'll show up at some point today.
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1: Let's start on the diamonds, where the Toronto Blue Jays are aiming to win their three-game series against the visiting Philadelphia Phillies when they send right-hander Max Scherzer to the mound tonight. Scherzer has only made five starts this season, with the last coming on April 24th. The Jays rallied to beat the Phillies 3-2 last night, while Philadelphia won Monday's opener 5-2. If you missed it last night, Captain Jordan Staal scored twice, including the winner in the third period, as the Carolina Hurricanes defeated the Vegas Golden Knights 5-3 to tie the best-of-seven Stanley Cup final at 2-all. Game 5 is tomorrow in Raleigh, North Carolina. And lastly on the hardwood, the New York Knicks are hoping to rebound from Monday's 115-111 setback to San Antonio when they host the Spurs tonight in Game 4 of the NBA Finals. The Knicks still lead the best-of-seven championship series 2-1. Game 5 is Saturday in Texas.
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1: What?
0: So your AI will be able to shop and buy things for you.
1: I'm so good at that. Why would I need AI to help?
0: I don't know. Maybe you really want to max that credit card out.
1: I'm so talented at buying more than I can afford, which is so nice for Visa because then they can continue adding interest. Why would I make it worse?
0: Well, I mean,
1: what's the point?
0: This sucks. Like, what it, you think of the free time you're going to have now if it's doing it for you.
1: But what about the dopamine? If I don't click check out,
0: yeah,
1: the dopamine is gone.
0: And like, what is it really going to end up buying you? It's an AI. It'll be like, oh, cool. Another order of batteries just came in. Great.
1: Cool.
0: Some loose cables, some copper wire. That was great. Thanks, AI.
1: Well, it thinks it's delicious.
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0: X92.9 X Afternoons with Ty and Millions. I got a question for you. How clean does your shirt have to be to wear it?
1: Pretty clean, I hope.
0: Okay.
1: Why?
0: I think I'm starting Dirty Shirt Summer.
1: Okay.
0: Because what had happened was I have this new shirt from Old Navy. It's very cute, very nice. And as soon as I put it on for the first time, I went to go get ready and I shot tinted sunscreen all over it. And it's sunscreen. There's oil in it. It obviously is going to be grease stained. Mm-hmm. Does that mean I have to throw the shirt out?
1: You probably can wear it one day and then that's it.
0: Yeah. Well, I'm wearing it now and there's grease color stains.
1: I can't see.
0: So you're telling me if I can't get these grease stains out, I just should never wear this piece of clothing again?
1: Yeah, probably.
0: No, I can't.
1: It's pretty bad.
0: I don't like wasting resources. I don't like wasting money. So I think I'm just going to wear dirty shirts now because I have so many of these.
1: So you're just going to stop doing laundry for your shirts?
0: I've washed this 4 times trying to get this stain out.
1: Okay.
0: Do I give up?
1: Yeah,
0: do I start sewing? Do I embroider patches on it?
1: Yeah, put a patch on it. That would look really nice on this like almost plain t-shirt.
0: Well, what else would you do, Ty?
1: I'd probably just throw it out and move on.
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0: Are you missing out on X Mornings with Beckler and Shauna?
1: We were suggesting some names for the new Catholic high school they're building in Seton, I believe. Southeast. So the school board has put forward five names.
2: They're all pretty lame.
1: Different saints to choose from, right?
2: Yeah.
1: And then you referenced the 90s girl group All Saints.
2: Yeah.
1: And I thought about how funny it is that there are schools named All Saints. Like, there is an All Saints High School in Calgary. That's kind of a cop-out, isn't it? They're just like,
3: let's just go with All Saints. How about that?
1: Decide on which saint. What about all of them?
2: All of them.
1: They're all equally.
2: All saints are beautiful.
1: Pious and great.
2: Yes, they're all fantastic.
1: You know, schools are named after, I mean, not so much, but prime ministers and stuff, right?
2: Politicians.
1: Like, all politicians.
2: All politicians
1: high?
2: School.
1: What kind of an NPC goes to God. All politicians high school?
2: I bet you we're not far from that either, hey?
0: Yeah. X Mornings with Beckler and Shauna.
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1: 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Calgary's original alternative.

0: Oh, you want the sound?
1: Yeah.
0: Oh, okay. I was like, what are you trying to say to me? Here you go.
1: Is this allowed? Welcome to Food Court, where we're going to try to discuss if this is allowed. French fry popsicle. What do you think when you hear that?
0: Like a cold potato.
1: Well, yeah, it's a cold potato, but it's got ice cream in it, and then it's dipped in chocolate, but the chocolate is full of French fries. Does this excite you? Does this make you feel good? Does this make you feel bad?
0: If Wendy's did it, I'd be on board with it.
1: No.
0: I'd dip a fry in a froster.
1: Well, that's different. This is something you can buy at the grocery store. It's got the classic flavor of French fries is infused in the ice cream, and then the chocolate shell has crispy fries in it.
0: I'm fine with it.
1: I don't know. I don't like a cold potato. It's different when you're dipping your fries in an ice cream.
0: Yeah.
1: Because it's still a hot potato.
0: It's similar. It's like having a really cold potato salad. With some chocolate in it.
1: Oh, in that case, it's walking free. No, you're wrong. I don't think cold potatoes should exist.
0: All right, well, I mean, to each their own. Potato salad sounds fine with me, you know?
1: As long as it's got the magic shell on it, right?
0: Mm-hmm, and a little bit of that little chocolate sauce
1: in there. Yeah, the magic shell chocolate sauce that you can crack with your spoon.
0: And I eat this all the time.
1: Yeah, it's your favorite food.
0: Yeah, so I'm actually really... Where can I go buy this popsicle?
1: I think it's at Walmart, if you want. Or you can eat it like a normal person and do magic shell on potato salad. That's right. Actually the most disgusting thing I've ever
0: heard. So it's allowed, though. We give it the pass.
1: I don't like it.
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1: Your Fresh Cut today is coming from the All-American Rejects. 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They're back. It's 2026, baby. We're bringing back all of 2006, I guess. I'm not mad about it. I like the two.
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1: Yeah, just follow us on MySpace if you want to hear more. 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

0: X Afternoons with Ty and Millions. It's World Cup time. I'm pretty excited. I like watching the footy.
1: I know. You just keep talking.
0: I'm excited.
1: I know. I'm sorry.
0: It's the biggest sport in the world.
1: Kickball.
0: But I didn't go. We got some friends who are going. Mm-hmm. We were invited. And I said, there's no way.
1: I know. It's so expensive.
0: I was like, well, just like the travel and the tickets. I was like, there's no chance that's happening.
1: I know. And then you have to eat out at restaurants and stay at hotels.
0: Yeah. And like, especially here, you know, you go to any bar in the city and they'll have it on and you'll get like a deal with whatever you're
1: getting. Totally agree.
0: But they released some of the menu prices for over in Seattle and Florida. And a water is going to go.
1: Wait, let me guess.
0: These are American dollars.
1: This is a bottle of water in American dollars.
0: Yeah.
1: I'm going $6.
0: More.
1: Eight?
0: $8.75. And guess how much for a beer in American dollars?
1: Okay. A beer. I assume a tall boy.
0: I think it's just a can.
1: Like a tall boy can.
0: Could be. I don't know.
1: Okay. Let's say... $18.75.
0: $18 to $20.
1: Yeah, I know, it's crazy. It's like Vegas prices, where it's like when you go to Vegas and you're paying like $20 for a big drink, it's annoying, but you know where you are.
0: They're gonna not do this, you know. They're gonna give the NHL some ideas.
1: Oh, I know. Like, we complain about our $13 beers here. I'm like, man, this is really putting me out. I'm only having six today. Yeah.
0: And then now they're gonna be like, wait, we can do that? Let's just do it. Okay.
1: Kind of regret saying this publicly.
0: Yeah, that sucked. That was dumb of us.
1: That was dumb.
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0: X Afternoons with Ty and Millions. They dropped a trailer for The Social Reckoning from Aaron Sorkin. He made The Social Network, and now he's doing another movie.
1: Do you know what it's about?
0: Facebook.
1: Is it about, like, fake news and stuff on Facebook?
0: I don't know. It's just something about Facebook.
1: Because, like, what else is there to say? We did the good part, and now it's just, like, this dumpster fire.
0: Why is this guy so obsessed with Facebook is what I don't get.
1: I don't know. You like random stuff that no one cares about. You've brought up Habbo Hotel like 6 times in the past.
0: I'd rather see a movie about that. And I know you would too.
1: I'm not talking about me now.
0: Okay, I think 90% of people listening right now would rather see a movie about Nexopia or Habbo Hotel or Neopets or MySpace or Club Penguin versus another Facebook movie.
1: Did you know that there used to be like a social media game site for Disney?
0: No.
1: It was called Virtual Magic Kingdom, VMK. I was on it all the time. It kept crashing my computer. Met lots of nice friends on there. Not a Disney adult, though. It just was something when I was young.
0: And how, are you still in touch with those friends?
1: No.
0: Or were they all like 50-year-old dudes?
1: You know, the best part about social media back in the day is you never had to know.
0: You never knew.
1: You never had to know. Habbo Hotel, you never had to know.
0: And that's why we need that movie.
1: I'd like to see it.
0: Yeah,
1: I'd like
0: that.
1: To see it.
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0: X92.9 X Afternoons with Ty and Millions. Ty, how do you feel about an Irish goodbye?
1: I'm like the king of it.
0: Yeah, you like doing them?
1: I'm so good at it.
0: And if you were throwing a party, per se, and people Irish goodbye, would you be cool with it?
1: I'm certainly not going to send out a search party.
0: Yeah,
1: I'll let that fly.
0: I prefer it. If I see you all the time and you don't say goodbye, I'm like, good. Just save us all some time. I'll text you.
1: I'm going to go to a wedding in Winnipeg, and I'm going to Irish goodbye that.
0: Well, speaking of that, I just saw a post of a wedding with a Irish goodbye board just put off. It's called an

0: F off board. Here, I'll just read you what it says. Are you f-? Please don't come and find us and tell us you're f- off. Just f- off. We have loved having you celebrate with us. Leave us a I f- message and we'll read them later. Thanks for being part of our special day. Love that.
1: Yeah.
0: I love that for a wedding, especially when you have like hundreds of people there that have already said hello to you, congratulations to you, and you're just trying to get through everybody else. I love that idea.
1: I'm not even going to wait in line. I'm not even signing the whiteboard. I'm still just leaving.
0: Yeah, just deuces. Like see you
1: nothing,
0: later.
1: Nothing. I won't even send a text in the morning.
0: I like a text in the morning.
1: No.
0: I'm sorry I didn't get to say goodbye. It's just that neither of us wanted that interaction. It's perfect.
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0: just get attached. Canadian rock royalty, the Sam Roberts Band, is swinging by Spruce Meadows on June 19th. Metric returns to Calgary at the Southern Alberta Jubilee Auditorium on June 28th. On July 3rd, Jimmy Eat World will be at Spruce Meadows as part of the live and intimate indoor concert series. Our Lady Peace and Boy Golden are hitting the Coke stage on July 5th as part of the Calgary Stampede.
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0: 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You ever see the show House?
1: Love the show House, except it gives me panic attacks. I start thinking I have lupus. It's a whole thing.
0: Yeah, would you criticize the show at all?
1: Probably a little.
0: I wouldn't do that if I was you.
1: Oh, okay.
0: Yeah, because Hugh Laurie, he went on a giant rant against someone who criticized House on Twitter.
1: Well, what was the critique?
0: I don't know. It was just like, I don't like House or something like that.
1: Okay.
0: And then he went on a big apology saying, I was very slightly drunk. Those words don't make sense. And already upset about something that had nothing to do with it. And he's like, I'm a thin-skinned... and I should not have like yelled at you so much over the internet. I'm like, it's okay.
1: Can I say something controversial?
0: House isn't that good?
1: No.
0: Oh,
1: no.
0: Okay. Sorry.
1: No, I would never say that.
0: Yeah, I know.
1: That's such a British man thing, what you just described. My in-laws are all descendants of people from the UK.
0: And they all love House because they know. They know what happens.
1: Yes.
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0: X92.9X Afternoons with Ty and Millions. I have a question for you. Mm-hmm. Do you have anything in life that just makes you immediately like fly off the handle in rage?
1: Yeah, when my internet doesn't work.
0: Oh, like right now?
1: If it wasn't working right now, I'd be very upset.
0: Well, okay. Yeah. Something like that. And like, what do you classify as a blind rage?

0: Do you start swearing, going,
1: yeah, like when you don't want to deal with anything else.
0: Yeah. Okay, so I'm having that a lot lately, but the two things that have never changed that have always shot me into like a freak out, wind, just in general, especially if it's cold out already or raining already and then it's windy. I'm like, oh, did we need both? So I get really mad about that.
1: Yeah.
0: And then another one where like I consciously understand why this is necessary in life, but I think they shouldn't exist. Leaf blower. Whenever anyone is using a leaf blower, I'm like, oh, you're too lazy to rake.
1: You're like, just get a vacuum.
0: Rake, you freak.
1: Come on.
0: So I'm working on calming down, and it's a lot of breathing and like rationalizing in my own brain without being angry. It's not going well. I heard a leaf blower this morning, and I was like, oh, you really think you need that right now? But I am working on it.
1: Did you try screaming into a pillow?
0: No, I usually scream directly into my husband's face.
1: He must love that.
0: No, he really does not.
1: Really?

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0: this allowed? Welcome to Food Court, where we're going to try to discuss if this is allowed. French fry popsicle. What do you think when you hear that?
1: Like a cold potato.
0: Well, yeah, it's a cold potato, but it's got ice cream in it, and then it's dipped in chocolate, but the chocolate is full of French fries. Does this excite you? Does this make you feel good? Does this make you feel bad?
1: If Wendy's did it, I'd be on board with it.
0: No.
1: I'd dip a fry in a froster.
0: Well, that's different. This is something you can buy at the grocery store. It's got the classic flavor of French fries is infused in the ice cream, and then the chocolate shell has crispy fries in it.
1: I'm fine with it.
0: I don't know. I don't like a cold potato. It's different when you're dipping your fries in an ice cream.
1: Yeah.
0: Because it's still a hot potato.
1: It's similar. It's like having a really cold potato salad. With some chocolate in it.
0: Oh, in that case, it's walk-in free. No, you're wrong. I don't think cold potatoes should exist.
1: All right, well, I mean, to each their own. Potato salad sounds fine with me, you know?
0: As long as it's got the magic shell on it, right?
1: Mm-hmm, and a little bit of that little chocolate sauce
0: in there. Yeah, the magic shell chocolate sauce that you can crack with your spoon.
1: And I eat this all the time.
0: Yeah, it's your favorite food.
1: Yeah, so I'm actually really... Where can I go buy this popsicle?
0: I think it's at Walmart, if you want. Or you can eat it like a normal person and do magic shell on potato salad. That's right. Actually the most disgusting thing I've ever heard.
1: So it's allowed, though.
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1: What do you got?
0: Google wants to release millions of mosquitoes into the sky. It's a good thing.
1: Why does Google want to do that?
0: I don't even really care. I still hate mosquitoes, and I don't want that.
1: I'm more concerned about why Google's involved. Like the search engine?
0: Mm-hmm.
1: What are they looking for?
0: I don't know. They probably triangulate the internet signals off the mosquitoes.
1: I don't know if that's true, but I do remember, wasn't there a Black Mirror episode about wasps? And they were tracking things
0: or
1: filming things.
0: I don't know, but I hate mosquito bites, so I hate this, regardless if it's good.
1: I think you're worrying about the wrong thing here, but I could be wrong.
0: Haven't you ever really had a bad mosquito bite? You ever get one on the toe?
1: That's pretty bad.
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1: 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I try not to get too riled up about this stuff because I like to think of the best of people and that it's not their fault and maybe it was just a misspeak. But I'm just going to read you this headline. NFL wife Simone Biles nearly passes away. Hospital photos released. What we know.
2: So hospital photos released?
1: That's what's bothering you? Simone Biles. She had a medical emergency. Apparently was in the hospital for a while. Almost died. And some sports website called her NFL wife Simone Biles. Who's her husband, Ty?
2: I don't know.
1: Some football player. Jonathan Owens. He plays for the Indianapolis Colts. I'm sure he's very good. He's not one of the greatest gymnasts of all time, though. NFL wife? Don't you mean decorated Olympian?
2: Oh, and also, like, hospital Olympian? Photos released? Don't you ever put photos of me in a hospital out, ever?
1: Listen, I hear you. You are also right about that.
2: That's what bugs me the most.
1: That is really annoying.
2: Don't you ever do that.
1: Simone Biles has 11 Olympic medals and 30 world championship medals, and she's being called NFL wife Simone Biles. And hospital photos have been released.
2: Yeah, that's not cool. That's not chill for anybody. Don't ever do that.
1: Let's sit back and reflect. That all sucked. Cool.
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11: You got an accident on northbound Deerfoot Trail at Beddington Trail Northeast, blocking the right lane, and that's all I got.
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